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102.3 WBAB Long Island. It's only classic rock. It is Rocky. Classic rock double shot weekend. Let's talk about the beginning days of Aerosmith. They were a Boston area rock band who got signed to a record deal. But in the start, their record company wasn't thrilled with them. In fact, their manager had to beg the record company to put out their first album after recordings were completed. Columbia Records heard about the already out of control drug use and wanted to drop them. Their manager finally, after weeks and weeks of begging, convinced Columbia Records to release that album.

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0: 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Foghat is playing the Paramount on October 15th. 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

102.3 WBAB Long Island's only classic rock. It is Rocky hanging out with you, an Aussie double shot. The latest from Ozzy and Black Sabbath is the Back to the Beginning concert film. That's coming on the 28th of this month. This is the original Black Sabbath lineup performing together in Birmingham, England on July 5th. It's my birthday. It was their first performance together in more than 20 years. Tony Iommi says watching the film is emotional. Even though he and Ozzy didn't always see eye to eye with one another, they were still like

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0: 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Foghat is playing the Paramount on October 15th. 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

0: 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Gordon, JP, what's going on?
1: Oh, nothing, what's happening?
0: Good, everybody have a good weekend.
1: Yeah, I tell you what, from watching social media this weekend, I feel there's like two things that I really took away. Number one, not being able to go to the AC/DC Foo Fighters show.
0: Yeah.
1: That's a giant kick in the ass.
0: Yeah, I felt that too.
1: I don't normally feel like I missed something.
2: You did.
0: Right.
1: You know,
0: a lot of times, like, all right, I chose not to go, and it was,
1: right.
0: But this one's like,
1: I felt like I missed, and it sucks because the reason I couldn't go is because I had to go get the injections in my back and blah, blah, blah.
0: Yeah.
1: But A, I felt like I missed something. Two, I really have to get my ass to Sphere to see Metallica.
0: Yeah.
1: Have you seen those videos?
0: Yeah, I have.
1: Yo.
0: Really good.
1: That looks nuts. To the point where I showed Nicole, and she's like, when are we going? I'm like, well, they're playing your February break.
0: Yeah.
1: Let's plan it now, because the video, if you haven't seen it, and you're even remotely a Metallica fan, the video from Sphere of Metallica from their opening weekend is just absolutely like nothing. I've never seen anything like that before.
0: Right. Yeah,
1: never.
0: It's a spectacle for sure.
1: That's what, yeah.
0: And yes, you're not going to see the band so much.
1: Who
0: you're
1: cares?
0: Going to see the whole presentation. It's an experience with the band.
1: Right.
0: That's really what it is.
1: Chances are people that are going to go see Metallica at Sphere have seen Metallica before.
0: I would think so.
1: You know what the boys look like.
0: Yeah.
1: You don't care. But like, I was waiting to see the video because I was seeing stuff, from stuff from the Ride the Lightning and the colors and all the other stuff.
0: Mm-hmm.
1: I was waiting to see a video clip of one,
0: mm-hmm.
1: right? And like war scenes and people blowing up all over the joint. Yeah. And I saw it and I was like, oh my God.
0: Yeah.
1: Oh my God.
0: Also, their
1: there was
0: stage
1: just a guy
0: is bigger.
1: Standing there and then he blew up.
0: Yeah. Their stage in the Sphere is bigger. Then, like, the Eagles seem to be down lower and further back and smaller. Metallica's out on that, how is it, a diamond, whatever the shape is, and they seem to come out more toward the crowd.
1: Right.
0: So it's less swamped.
1: Don't even care.
0: By the Sphere itself.
1: Put me near the top.
0: Yeah.
1: Put me wherever. I just want to be able to, I know what they look like. I'm good.
0: Yeah.
1: But those videos are bananas.
0: Yeah, it looks pretty cool.
1: How was the AC/DC, Brett? How did
2: it was great.
1: Was great.
2: Once I got there 3 hours later.
1: Took you 3 hours?
2: Oh, my God. Stop it. Every time.
1: Well, what are you going to do? Helicopter, bro.
2: You just have to leave at like 1 o'clock. And, you know, you got to get a nap in when you have this shift, right? You know it.
1: Of course.
2: And, you know.
1: The problem is you leave at 1, you get there by 3. You leave at 3, you're hoping to make it in before the opening band starts.
2: Yeah. So, I mean, we left at 4 o'clock and we got there. It's originally said like 6:20. You know how the GPS, mm-hmm. like 6:20, 6:30, 6:40, 6:55, 7:05.
1: What time are the Foo Fighters going on?
2: 7 o'clock. We were pulling in the parking lot a little after 7. I'm hearing them outside. You know how Dave Grohl screams all the time. It's great.
1: So
2: I'm like,
0: by the time you get inside,
2: so we got in like
0: a little
2: before, like in our seats at like 7:30, but we're inside like 7:20.
1: So you missed most of Foo Fighters.
2: Missed most of Foo Fighters, yeah. But at least we got to see a few songs, and I've seen them before, but it was
0: still.
1: And AC/DC is just hit after hit after hit.
2: It was just nonstop.
1: How'd they sound?
2: Vocally, Brian, I mean, he's going to be 79, I think. I looked it up. 79 today.
1: Yeah.
2: So you give that as an exception. Angus doing his thing at 71. He's still doing the little foot thing, you know, across the stage. He did that a bunch of times.
1: Yeah.
2: And, you know, it's just the visual of the devil horns in the crowd. Light up devil horns. $30 each, by the way.
1: 70-year-old men with light up devil horns on their heads.
2: No, I'm talking about the crowd. The crowd.
1: No, that's what I'm talking about. They're going, like, they're getting there.
2: Oh, I see what you're saying.
1: Listen, we got to get there early. I got to buy my devil horns.
2: Yeah.
1: And they're there with their grandkid, and the grandkid's got, it's like, father, son, grandson.
2: Yeah.
1: All of them have to go buy 30. They spend $90.
2: It's unreal.
0: Grandpa Angus is wearing it. Why wouldn't they?
1: Right.
2: The ages, the demographics, it's all over the place. It's just, and you really absorb it as, wow, how, you know, they transcend time. And
0: sure.
1: And it's not like I could look at it and be like, you know what, maybe I can, like, they're playing a Saturday show, I can get on a flight real quick and go see AC/DC. It's over.
2: Yeah, well, that's, yeah.
1: That
2: I
1: was
2: mean,
1: the
2: if,
1: last,
2: if it's over, it's
1: that was
2: over.
1: The last day. Well, that was the last date of the tour.
2: Yeah.
1: You just said he's 79 and vocals were spotty.
2: You know, he sounded really good and really,
1: not so
2: you know,
1: good. Right.
2: But whatever. You know, it's, I wasn't expecting perfection.
1: No, you're not expecting perfection, but at some point he's going to turn around and be like, yo, I'm 79.
2: But he looks great, too, and he's walking all over the stage. Both of them.
0: He does his shuffle, too. Yeah.
1: Like, I felt like I genuinely missed something.
0: And how about at the end, Brian Johnson, when he said about, tonight's the night you tell your grandkids about.
2: Yeah.
0: He didn't say we're done, but that's what he said. And you're like, wow.
2: Tell your grandkids about it.
1: And the fans are so like, cool. My grandkids right here.
0: Yeah.
1: Right. It just cost me $30 in devil horns. Literally.
0: 5:36. Let's check on the roads. Here's Matt.
3: Guys, good morning here, 102.3 WBAB, Brown's Jeep and Patchogue, Long Island traffic. It's early. The roads are looking pretty solid right now. Southern State is a good run from the Wantagh to the Meadowbrook past Hempstead Lake over to the Queens Line. Hold on, check that. Looking at some issues on the LIE. Reports of a debris spill at exit 48. That's Round Swamp Road. Cameras are up. Yep, left lane is down. There's slowdowns happening. Caution flag is out. Look out for that. Take the service road around it if things start to get bad. Northern State, that does okay. Vets Highway to Wolf Hill Road. Sunrise Highway, no problems. 109 to Park Boulevard in Massapequa. LIRR is on or close. I'm Matt Wolf. That's your 102.3 WBAB Browns Jeep and Patchogue, Long Island traffic.
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Roger and JP. Coming up next, maybe a group of the dumbest criminals in recent history. 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

0: 102.3 WBAB, Long Island's only classic rock, Roger and JP. For this family of criminals, we go to Louisiana and a situation where LaShondalyn Whitlock Brown was...
1: Who?
0: LaShondalyn Whitlock Brown is the mastermind of this. She has a criminal record since she's 17, and she masterminded this arson conspiracy. So her...
1: Conspiracy, or she actually lit something on fire?
0: Well, it's a conspiracy because so many of her family members all lit things on fire to get the insurance money. Like, so LaShondalyn committed a lot of crimes in her life, but she came up with this idea where they would go rent a house and they would get renter's insurance and, of course, have all sorts of stuff on the insurance application that they don't really have or whatever.
1: Right.
0: And they would, for example, she would have the house lit on fire and then the fire would get put out. Oh, and they'd be out of their house. And then they would get renter's insurance, pay them off. And then there would be a charity fund for victims of, say, houses that when they're unhoused and they don't, and the fire happens, and they would take the money from that. And then one of her relatives would go, like Latricia Whitlock, she would go and do the next place. And then Romanique Whitlock would do the next one. And Laquandra Whitlock would do the other one. They all have the same last name. And meanwhile, it took AI to figure out they burned 13 homes.
1: Jesus Christ.
0: How many times are you going to do it in 6 years?
2: That's crazy.
1: I mean, how many renters insurance companies are there?
0: Yeah. Exactly. Mm-hmm. And how does it not like just jump out at all these fires happening with renters? And in the insurance claims, they cut and pasted a lot of their...
1: So great.
0: They cut and pasted what they owned. They cut and pasted with the same exact typos in each application. An AI tool was going through for the insurance companies and found this, and they finally got them. And now the U.S. attorney's involved. She's not getting out of jail forever. And they have 13 houses they burned. The sick thing is they were able to do it and didn't kill anybody, didn't light other places. I mean... I don't know how they did 13 and didn't have a disaster happen.
1: But you're missing out on the charity element here.
0: Yes.
1: The people who own the homes, they're getting paid too.
0: Well, that's true.
1: People that own the homes are getting paid too because they had this rental property,
0: right?
1: And now, God only knows what they bought that rental property for. What was it valued out now?
0: Right.
1: Right? Now they're going to get paid. They're getting paid. The Whitlocks are getting paid. I don't know.
0: Seems like we're just getting paid.
1: A little charity work in there, if you ask me.
0: Well, they are. They have committed federal felonies by using conspiracy to commit wire fraud and all that stuff, and using fire to commit a federal felony. So,
1: She's the
0: LaShondalyn's the ringleader.
1: LaShondalyn is a ringleader.
0: Whitlock Brown, yep. And then Latricia, Romanique, and Laquandra are close relatives, and then co-conspirators include Jonica, Aisha, and Treverica.
1: These are all women.
0: Yep. You got it. They all got their rent, lit it on fire, somehow didn't kill anybody, and collected money. And they threw everything they could find at the time in the house so that it was burned up.
1: You got to appreciate the women who can think outside the box.
0: Some kind of scam they had going on. But after 11, you didn't want to like call it quits for a little while?
1: I know we have to go check out traffic, but can you just rattle off all those names one more time?
0: This is like in Ted when Mark Wahlberg does.
1: I need all of them.
0: LaShondalyn, Latricia, Romanique, Laquandra, Jonica, Aisha, and Treverica.
1: Mm. Nice Irish girls.
0: And they're all in huge trouble, but LaShondalyn's the biggest one, and they are just not letting her out of prison anytime soon. Unbelievable.
1: Oh, God.
0: You were like 10 for 10. You had to go to 13.
1: That's so great.
0: 11 for 11. Still have to go to 13, yeah? Decades in prison they all face.
1: But you got to think of it this way, though. All those houses burned down, and the fire inspectors couldn't come up with arson?
0: It just didn't catch up.
1: Right, but when something goes on fire, the fire department shows up, and they're trying to find out how the fire started.
0: Yeah.
1: This girl's got skills.
0: Well, maybe down there they're not as intense with their investigations as we are up here in Louisiana. Maybe they're not as a little lax, maybe. I don't know. Yeah. 5:55, Wolfie has traffic.
2: Guys, you're 102.3 WBAB, Brown's Jeep Inn, Patchogue, Long Island traffic, Sagtia Coast, Sunken Meadow, Bethpage, Seaford, Oyster Bay, Wontop, Meadowbrook Parkways, all looking good. So does Deer Park Avenue and 110. No issues there. LIE looks like an earlier debris spill at Round Swamp Road taken care of. Westbound looking definitely better in that stretch. Southern State also moving well between Belmont Park and New Highway. 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
1: Coming up next, word on the street is George Steinbrenner has come out of the grave, and he is in the Tampa Bay area. I'll tell you what's going
0: on. Is he happy?
1: No.
0: No, we'll talk about it next.
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1: So, I don't know if, Roger, I don't know if you were watching the game, or Brett. Did you watch the Yankee game, Brett?
2: Absolutely. No, thankfully. I was at the Islanders home opener.
1: Oh, right.
2: Where
1: right,
2: they
1: right,
2: won.
1: Right.
2: I watched the winning team on Saturday.
3: Oh, my God. Turning your back on your team.
2: Oh, my God.
1: They didn't
2: God.
1: Just win. They blew them out 6-0. Sure.
2: Yeah.
1: 6-0, right?
2: Yeah, it was awesome. But we'll not like the Yankees.
1: We'll have your Islanders play to watch this morning at 8:50.
2: Yes, we will.
1: By the way, great food video from UBS Arena on your...
2: Oh, me, yes.
1: Yeah, you.
2: The peanut butter and jelly, Uncrustable.
3: Yes.
2: The Uncrustable pulled pork tostada, they call it. So it's a deep fried Uncrustable, and they put pulled pork and peanuts and scallions and barbecue sauce on it.
1: It's good. You know, being the one guy on this show with a unhealthy love affair with Uncrustables, I was expecting a little bit of a shout out, but I didn't really get one.
2: Oh. Well, it was kind of all in the moment, you know.
1: You should be thinking me.
2: Let me do this here. So next time I go to the Islander game, I'm going to say, "This one's for you, JP."
1: No, JP. Anyway,
0: Brett, here's someone who thinks your food videos are about him.
1: Just this one. I wasn't saying the video's got to be about me. I just thought
0: that's what I
1: maybe it would have been a little bit of a shout out. No, because you hear what you want to hear. That's what goes on around here. We all
0: is that what it is?
1: Yeah. That's exactly.
0: So anyway, I didn't hear. I'm just surprised there was no mention to me. Oh, I didn't hear that. Oh, okay.
1: No, it should have been, if we're being honest. So then you missed the also.
2: Thank God I missed the
1: For
2: Yankees.
1: Those of you who may not know, Yankees playing the first game of the ALDS. There being no hit. What is it, in the eighth inning? I think there being no hit into the eighth inning. And all of a sudden, Austin Wells hits this shot into the corner that stays fair. And we go, all right, we got a double. Great. But this fat bastard decides to run for three.
2: With two outs.
1: With two outs. And he tries to turn it. Now, in the moment, you don't really see all that much. But since then, they've showed that play from every single angle.
0: It's embarrassing.
1: You got, before he even gets to second base, you got the third base coach going, because I guess the third base coach sees the way he's running.
0: Sure.
1: He's like, no. And he's got his hands up in the air like, okay, stop. You're not going to stop. Get down.
2: It's like Little League basics. As soon as you cross second, you're supposed to eyes on the third base coach immediately.
0: Right.
2: Immediately.
0: And Austin Wells is a pro and should know he barely has double speed, let alone
1: Jesus
0: triples.
1: Christ.
0: He's not a guy who runs out a triple.
1: So no.
0: The guy in the outfield has to be incompetent with his back to the play, with the ball stuck in the bushes at Wrigley for him to make third base. Not in any other park could that even happen.
1: The video afterwards shows that the outfielder has his arm back to throw before Austin Wells even gets to second base.
0: They'll show the part where he starts giggling because he knows he's going to throw him off by 5 feet.
1: I'm saying back in the day, if Steinbrenner was alive, this guy's not allowed in the hotel. He is not allowed to stay in the hotel.
0: Hooligans. I was playing a poker tournament at one of my spots upstate on Saturday, and there's a room full of guys watching every play as we're playing. And he's at bat, and one guy goes, "Isn't that maybe just about the best 80s porn mustache you've ever seen?" Crack. He hits the ball, runs. Oh, my God. The whole place. You fat bastard. What? Hilarious. One minute is fun. Next minute, like, what? That's basic. And what Brett said.
1: Right.
0: My kid learned that in Little League. You don't make the third out at third base.
2: Yeah. Right. And you look at the third base coach immediately.
4: That's disgraceful.
0: Right. Professional. Yeah. He's a professional. He knows he can't run to third base on one hit to right field.
1: Brett, do you have the call?
0: It's not happening.
2: Yes. So this is from WFAN.
5: One hit hard down the right field line. That is a fair ball down in the corner. Wells the first. He's going to get the second easily. He's thinking three. And here he comes. Wells down. Oh, goodness gracious, he's out by 3 feet.
0: Oh,
5: you hate
0: gracious.
5: To make that third out at third, don't you? Man, oh, man.
1: That's like a Sally. It is high. It is far. It is caught by the third baseman.
0: Goodness gracious. That is great.
6: Goodness gracious.
1: Oh, what a dummy.
0: How many what the F's was he thinking?
1: That's all we needed.
0: Rippled around the tri-state area.
1: We got a guy on second. If we can get a single here, this guy's going to come home.
2: You cannot predict baseball, Susan.
1: You cannot predict
2: right?
1: baseball.
2: You score 18 runs against the Red Sox in two games. You can't score. You can barely get a hit.
1: Yeah.
0: And then you do that.
2: Yeah.
0: That's just dumb.
2: Scary, Drew Rasmussen, with the exception of like earlier this year where they destroyed him in a game.
1: Not anymore.
2: He has dominated the Yankees for years. So scary. The Yankees.
1: For a playoff game, that game was moving too.
2: Yeah.
1: Like that game was.
0: That happens.
1: I can watch this kind of baseball. This has got some pace to it, you know?
0: That's right. 6:09, here's Wolfie.
6: 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Browns Jeep and Patchogue, Long Island traffic. LIE westbound. Seeing a pickup now at Glen Cove Road. It's building into Lake Success and then out to the Cross Island. The usual Monday morning behavior for sure. Also the usual at the Southern State Parkway westbound past the Meadowbrook over to Peninsula Boulevard. It's building up pretty heavy now and into Hempstead Lake. Northern State, you're still good from 110 to Jericho Turnpike. The LIRR on or close, Matt Wolf. That's your 102.3 WBAB Browns Jeep and Patchogue, Long Island traffic.
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0: 102.3 WBAB, Roger and JP. 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
6: All right, guys. Eyes are on Russia, where a lab worker has died as the result of a suspected case of pneumonic plague. 200 people are under observation there. It's the kind of thing that can be spread from person to person through airborne droplets. Now, the State Department urging authorities there to share accurate information quickly and openly. The woman was a lab worker who reportedly got ill after being exposed to a broken test tube with the pathogen. And there's a new number one movie of all time, Avengers Endgame, now the biggest movie in history, again, thanks in part to its re-release in theaters a couple of weeks ago. The global box office gross since its initial release in 2019, now $2.925 billion, squeaking just past 2009's Avatar with $2.923 billion. The Giants and Rangers win, the Jets lose, the Yankees will try to even up the ALDS tonight in Tampa. It'll be sunny later today, high 72. I'm Matt Wolf. 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

0: 102.3 WBAB, Long Island's only classic rock, Roger and JP. Coming up next, Saturday morning, I had the greatest breakfast ever. Old school diner. I got to tell you about this. It was awesome. I mean, I was the only one in the place. She didn't know my name. Everybody else, it, you know, really small town.
1: Right.
0: I'll tell you about it next. It was so great. 102.3 WBAB. Long Island's only classic rock, Roger and JP.

0: 104.3 WBAB, Long Island's only classic rock, Roger and JP. So Saturday morning, I had just an amazing diner breakfast.
1: Where were you?
0: I'll set the scene for you. I was in Connecticut, where I grew up for like 10 years after my dad got laid off from Grumman. We went up there because he found a job at Pratt & Whitney, you know, same type of thing. And it's small town, just like any of the towns upstate you find, right? Each side of the river, you go across a bridge to each side of these little towns. They're all big brick buildings that are like kind of from, say, the 40s or something. I know they're really old school.
1: Right.
0: So we used to go to this diner when I was a kid. O'Rourke's Diner along the train tracks next to the river. And it was like an old dining car that was old when I was in seventh grade, right? The silver dining car with the jukebox all day.
1: Yeah.
0: That place closed. So now, you know, you got to go to the other side of the river to the town I did grow up in. And now this little place, this little luncheonette type place called Gloria's. I don't know who Gloria is.
1: Okay.
0: It's just a little place that everybody in that little town of Portland goes to. So you constant business. Everybody knows everybody. And I'm like, you know what? I had finished stuff with my parents. I needed some breakfast. I'd just driven around town to see my school, stuff like that. And I was like, oh, cool. Everything looks pretty good. But I don't know anybody there anymore. I feel like a ghost.
1: Right.
0: I go in this little place and it is small. I sit at the counter. Everybody knows everybody in the place. There's probably 10 people in there. It probably seats 15. And I sit at the counter and
1: how great, Brett, if this like everything turned black and Roger's the only white guy that walked into the place. Wow, the neighborhood's changed.
0: Well, that happened once when I was in Philly. That was that was one of the greatest dining experiences ever when the two servers broke into dance this happened in Philly. I told you guys this a few years ago. It was the greatest thing. I was the only white guy in the place. But it was a great breakfast and the two servers started dancing. I don't remember what the song was. It was Earth, Wind, and Fire, I think. But anyway, in this diner, she knows everybody's name. Two seats over is her daughter, who's divorced at 28 and is complaining to her mom about how he took everything. And they're just talking back and forth. It's a running commentary while I'm making my order. So I get I want my Western omelet. Comes with home fried potatoes, toast, and says, what do you want to drink? I said, do you have cranberry juice? She goes, orange or grapefruit?
1: Should have known.
0: Right. Grapefruit for the really old guys. Orange for everybody else. Oh, apple for the kids. So, yeah, so I get an orange juice. And I get my omelet, and the ham in there is not like sliced cold cuts thrown in mindlessly. It's like
1: ham.
0: Triangles of like Virginia baked ham or honey baked ham.
1: Right.
0: I'm like, oh my God, look at this. And it came out, and it's the omelet is the size of the plate. And then the home fries aren't like, of course, I love the home fries here where the onions and peppers and everything, it's a nice, just a real nice mix of it, delicious. They just took straight up potatoes and fried the crap out of these potatoes in the fryer.
2: Yeah.
0: I mean, golden, like they were almost red.
1: They dropped the home fries in a basket in the fryer?
0: They came out, I couldn't even stab them with my fork. They were so fried.
1: That's the best.
3: Oh,
0: crunchy
3: baby.
0: Crisps of potatoes. They were squares.
1: My go-to.
0: Oh, my God.
1: My go-to breakfast order is, so they weren't like sliced potatoes. They were like the prepackaged square ones, but she just fried them.
0: No, they were hand cut. They were all different shapes.
1: Okay.
0: But they were just heavily fried, like not lightly.
1: Yeah.
0: Right through till they were dead.
1: Yeah.
0: But the breakfast was so good.
1: Not the best.
0: I had the old-fashioned sugar thing on the counter next to me.
1: Jukebox on the counter?
0: They don't have a jukebox. They're too new for that. They're only like 50 years old.
1: Oh, okay. No, I totally understand.
0: O'Rourke's, the old place that's closed. That was like, you know, forever ago.
1: Telling you, dude,
0: was so good.
1: My go-to diner breakfast is, it's going to sound so plain, but it brings me so much joy. Two eggs scrambled, home fries, corned beef hash. But everything's got to be well done. Like, I don't want runny scrambled eggs. If I'm going to get over medium or whatever it is, that's a different thing.
0: Then you expect to run, yeah.
1: Right, but I don't want my scrambled eggs runny. I want a nice little crunch on top of the home fries, and I want a nice little crunch on top of the on top of the corned beef hash. And when that happens, when that happens,
0: right.
1: I cannot have a bad day.
0: The sun shines brighter.
1: Bet your ass
0: it
1: does.
0: Sky is bluer, and the world's a beautiful place.
1: So much joy that brings me.
0: So true. That's exactly, honestly, how I felt after that breakfast. I walked out of there fat and happy.
1: Yeah.
0: And, you know, walking to my car, I'm like, all right, I feel good. Like, I'm done with checking out the old town. Time to go home.
1: Right.
0: It was great.
1: So where'd you go from there? You went to upstate to go play cards?
0: Yeah, that was when I upstate to go play cards. Yeah, it was
1: good for you.
0: Good times. To another small town where everything, you know.
1: Right.
0: It's pretty cool, right? I mean, that's why sometimes you drive upstate or whatever to go get the small town feel. It's good.
1: Did you get any foliaging in?
0: Oh, it's just not. I thought of you when I was driving to Connecticut on Friday and Saturday. I'm like, oh, look, foliage on this exit. You know, right. Just a, you know, it's like maybe half.
1: Yeah.
0: You know, it's not on fire yet, but there's plenty of nice colors amidst the green.
1: You haven't really lived till you spent the whole Saturday afternoon foliaging, Rush.
0: It's 6:28. Let's see how the traffic's doing. Here's Matt.
2: Morning, guys. You're 102.3 WBAB, Brown's Jeep and Patchogue, Long Island traffic. Southern State wasting no time in the pickup department this morning. Pretty sticky westbound at the Seaford Oyster Bay now. You're clear for a little while past the Wantagh, but then it's brakes again after the Meadowbrook Parkway. Sunrise Highway still moving okay from the Oakdale Merge to 109 in West Babylon. LIE starting to get company now, just past 106 in the westbound direction. LIRR on or close. 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
1: We were just talking about how, you heard right, on Saturday I went full foliaging with my wife, my friend Chris, and his wife, and we went upstate. There's a couple of takeaways, but we definitely have to tap Nicole in for this, because she does the impression of this waitress we had at this place, this restaurant we went to for lunch upstate. Yeah. Dude. Jesus Christ. We'll get her on the phone next.
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1: So, over the weekend on Saturday, myself, my wife, my buddy Chris, the godfather of both my kids, his wife, they decided we were going foliaging. We went up to Bear Mountain, and then they had some other spots the wives picked out, and we were going to go, and it was fine. Whatever.
0: Mm.
1: My patience for the Chinese people, by the way, is definitely dwindling. Because you're sitting there at an overlook, right? And it's the four of us, mm-hmm. and somebody's trying to take a picture of us, whatever. And this Chinese woman just stands, like, literally right in front of... Like, in the picture? Like, if you're looking... Think about you're sitting right now, and you're looking at an overlook at Bear Mountain, right?
0: I'm overlooking currently.
1: And you're backed away from where you are by about 5 feet.
0: Yeah.
1: I step right in front of you, literally right in front of you.
0: A couple of feet you have
1: there, and it happened like multiple times. I'm like, okay, is this an ethnic thing? What's going on here? Why do they keep doing it? They were doing it over and over again.
0: That's crazy.
1: So we ended up in some town, and I got Nicole on hold because she's going to deliver this the best. Hey, babe. You there?
2: Hi.
1: Hey.
0: Hi, Nicole.
1: So,
2: good morning.
1: How you doing? What are you wearing? We go to some restaurant. And we have this waitress who is over the top. Mm. And we get to the restaurant, and everybody had to pee. So I go to the table. I get the restaurant. I get the table. Nicole, my buddy, and his wife, they all go to the bathroom. And the waitress comes over with menus, and she starts talking. And I'm like, oh, boy. I go, my buddy Chris is going to have a field day. And she comes over, and she starts talking, and this is where Nicole comes in, because she does an impression of this waitress that is spot on. Can you deliver under pressure?
2: I mean, I could try. Well, first off, it was like brunch, so everybody was aggravated that it was brunch. It wasn't even lunch.
1: At 3 o'clock in the afternoon, 2:30 in the afternoon, you can only get brunch.
0: Oh.
1: Yeah, I was not a happy camper.
0: Okay.
2: Yeah, and they didn't have Coke products, only Pepsi and no Guinness. So that was the...
1: I asked for a Diet Coke. She's like, ooh.
2: Well, she said, ooh, would Pepsi do? Pepsi is the products that we have.
1: Dude, she's just getting rolling.
2: Well, we weren't like sure we were going to stay because of the brunch. So when she first came over to take our order, she's like, so are we committing?
0: I kind of like her. That's funny.
1: No, you don't.
2: Oh, my gosh. It was so irritating. Was it? And she wouldn't leave. She wouldn't leave. So when she took our order, it was like,

0: the food but me, but that's all right. What are you going to do?
1: Nicole, I've never seen anybody hate a salad more in my life than, yeah, than the way Nicole hated her salad. She got like a Greek salad with salmon, and you can see the way the salmon came out. I'm like, oh, she's ready to stab somebody.
0: Oh, it looked really scary.
2: Oh, no.
1: I saw my wife. She said, can I stab you?
0: And are we having dessert? Or are we just taking the check? Give me my check and let me get the hell out of here.
2: Yeah, right, exactly.
1: All right, thanks, babe.
2: Nice job, Nicole.
0: Have a good day, guys.
2: I'll talk you too.
0: Thank you. Enjoy the rest of your day.
1: Goodbye.
2: Nice job. That's a great way she changes her voice like that. That was good. Right on.
1: It was bananas. And I would like to say, like, if she was, like, over... She is, if anything, underselling.
2: You know what I hate is, how's my seat one... What's my seat one gonna... A, I'm not yours. Stop it.
1: Right.
2: Why would you call me seat one? Right. That is horrible. What's my seat one gonna... Come on.
1: And here's the thing.
2: I hate the impersonal
1: This
2: stuff.
1: Was a young girl. Like this
2: really?
1: Girl, this wasn't like an old 70-year-old or whatever, like, you know, 70. Sorry for all you 70s that don't feel old. Can I tell you? Like, this was like a girl in her late 20s, maybe 30.
2: Uh-huh. Yeah.
1: Have we committed? That was the line she used. Nicole didn't just make that word up.
2: She sounds a little like an SNL character, to be honest.
1: 1,000%.
2: It sounds like she'd be a hit.
1: 1,000%.
2: Well, this could start a trend. People imitating this lady.
1: And also, just like we kind of came up with here, a little early for the foliaging.
2: Yeah.
1: But that Bear Mountain place is really beautiful.
2: Bear Mountain's beautiful, yeah.
1: Beautiful spot.
2: Yeah, it's up by where Susan grew up. It's really nice up there.
1: Stay away from the Chinese. They're going to jump in front of every picture you
2: want to
1: take.
2: They're very elbowy. They want to get in there.
1: It's crazy. It
2: sounds like.
1: To the point where I was looking for a bus. Like, I was like, oh, is there a tour bus or something?
2: It's 641. Let's see how the traffic's doing, Matt.
3: All right, your 102.3 WBAB Browns Jeep in Patchogue, Long Island traffic, LIE westbound. I'm seeing pickup now just past Vets Highway. It's not anything terrible, mind you. It's just a little bit of volume. You're going to the Sagdy Coast from there. You're all clear down to the southern state. Then westbound, you look solid all the way to 110. That's where you start hitting the brakes, though, right around Broadway in Massapequa. And winter is coming. 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Browns Jeep and Patchogue, Long Island traffic.
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6: Guys, an attorney for the woman at the center of the Cornell rape investigation says she's now getting threats and being pressured to drop her lawsuit as New York's AG Tish James will oversee the renewed probe into the allegations against seven fraternity members. Over the weekend, Cornell president Michael Kolakoff vowing the university must do better when it comes to handling cases like this. And Tom Cruise making some history over the weekend, not for the best reasons. His new movie, Digger, crashed at the box office, pulling in just $8 million up against the movie's budget of $125 million, making it the biggest box office bomb of his career. The Giants and Rangers win, the Jets lose. The Yankees will try to even up the ALDS in Tampa tonight. It'll be sunny later today, high 72. 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

0: 93.3 WBAB, Long Island's only classic rock, Roger and JP. There are some celebratory days on our national calendar, and of course we know that there are many extras thrown on there, since every day seems to be a holiday for some reason or another. You know, May the 4th be with you, of course, and May 4th is a big one, but yesterday was 10-4, October 4th. I did not know that yesterday was 10-4 day. 10-4 day being celebrating the CB radio and truckers all over this nation. 10-4 day. Happy 10-4 day.
1: Is that still a thing?
0: Well, wow. It absolutely is. CBs are like, there's like 3 million people who have CBs still.
1: You know who was really big into CB stuff is Dominique.
0: She's the only one I know.
1: She was like, and that's kind of how she built her night audience, if I remember correctly. Like, she would be talking with them on the CBs kind of thing and then tell them she's on the radio, and then it would be
0: all,
1: yeah.
0: How social media works, but on the CB radio. Where they're like, oh, we got to listen to our girl Dominique, whatever her handle is.
1: Right.
0: I don't know what it is. But so yesterday was 10-4 day, and I love the part where they tell you how to celebrate these days. First of all, you could listen to a truck driving song to help celebrate 10-4 day, because it's a salute to the guys who drive, you know, and ladies who drive the big trucks and deliver our goods. That song was huge at the time. Smoking bandits out in movies.
2: We got the front door, good buddy. Mercy sakes alive. Looks like we've got us a convoy.
0: DJ and the Bears on TV. Everybody's using CB radios, and it's in everything.
1: I wonder if the truckers in other countries had the same kind of culture. You know what I'm saying? Yeah. Like, this is trucker culture.
0: Yeah.
1: Right? This is in the United States. Well, obviously, you have truckers all over the world. Stuff has to get from point A to point B. Back in the day, did they have the same stuff? Were they doing it with fancy accents? You know?
0: 10-4, good buddy. Yeah. So it was everywhere. But that's one of the ways. You can watch, like I said, Smokey and the Bandit or something like that. And then one of the other suggestions is visit a truck stop. Oh. Make road trip to Bucky's. Let's go. We got to make a road trip to Bucky's or one of the much lesser truck stops on the way. And maybe, you know, you get murdered in the parking lot. I don't know. These are ways you can support the 10-4 day and wish anybody you know who is a trucker a happy 10-4 day. Thank them for transporting all the stuff, especially if you think about it, all the Amazon trucks you see on the road. I was going by a traffic jam on 95 over the weekend. Every other truck was an Amazon truck. It's unbelievable when the traffic slows down and you drive along a mile back up. There were like 8 different trucks in that mile. Just they're everywhere.
3: 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I was behind an Amazon truck, and when it hit the brake lights, there's a little flashing light in the middle of this Amazon truck. Blink, blink, blink, blink, blink, blink. So I'm sitting there on Cross Bronx traffic for a half hour. I couldn't even get over with this flashing light.
0: 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Bloop,
3: like literally nothing you can do.
0: So you don't want to thank that Amazon truck driver.
3: Stop that feature. Stop that feature.
0: Well, happy 10-4 day to all the other truck drivers except that guy right there.
3: Yeah. And happy anniversary to my parents, 10-4.
0: Oh, that's nice. Yeah?
3: I'm going to take them on a truck stop. Should I do that?
0: Aren't they both retired truckers? Isn't that what they are?
3: No, they're not. But maybe I'll, you know, we'll go to a truck stop or something like that. Celebrate.
1: You should take them to UBS Arena and get them that grilled cheese you want.
3: We'll round back and get the Uncrustable.
1: No, not that one. The one you couldn't get.
3: The Nerds.
1: The Nerds grilled cheese.
3: Yeah, I don't think they're that kind of a people. Maybe I'll get them regular grilled cheese and I'll take the Nerds one. But either way, we're going to go on a nice truck ride.
0: Sounds like a great celebration for your parents. Yeah. Right up the middle.
3: So, thanks for the idea, Raj.
0: It's a little before 7, a little after 7. We'll get to Dead Guy in the Envelope, brought to you by PJ Fitzpatrick. Right now, it's a traffic, and here's Matt.
4: Thanks, Roger. 102.3 WPAB, Browns, Jeep, and Patchogue. Long Island traffic, Monday morning, let the games begin on the southern state at 110. You're slowing down now there. Stop and go to the Seaford Oyster Bay. Seaford Oyster Bay north up to the LIE northern state combo. Looks pretty good, but the LIE very heavy now westbound just after Jericho Turnpike. Maybe try the northern state instead in that stretch. That'll move you around some of that. LIE is good, though, from Bagatelle Road to San Sunnyside Boulevard. LIRR Port Jefferson branch delays. 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Jeep and Patchogue, Long Island traffic.
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0: The Game Dead Guy in the Envelope coming up next. You're going to hear the clues for the first time, and then you can, you know, ask some questions to get more clues. And if you can put it together and solve who the dead celebrity is first, that's the object of the game, then you win the tickets from the BAB Prize Stash. All the details coming next for Dead Guy in the Envelope. 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

0: 102.3 WBAB, Long Island's only classic rock. Roger and JP. It's time to play the game Dead Guy in the Envelope. We play each day at this time. Object of the game, solve who the dead celebrity is, whose name is on the paper in the envelope. 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JP has got the clues today, so he'll give you the clues, and then you guys ask questions. Solve it first, you win the game and the tickets.
1: I got this dead woman in the envelope. She's a white American woman that you know specifically from television. Specifically. Don't try to branch out. Hey, did you do commercial? Did you do? No. Television.
0: Okay. Did she have a more than one hit TV show?
1: Yes.
0: That, you know, that we'd know her for, that kind of thing?
1: Yes.
0: Okay.
1: I used the word hit loosely, but yeah, they were pretty big.
0: Okay.
2: Did she have said career for multiple decades?
1: Okay. Yeah, I'll give you a decade and a half.
2: Okay.
1: All right, I'll give you a decade
0: and
1: a half.
0: So not super long.
1: Not a super long career, no. 631-250-1023. White American woman you know strictly from television. She had two shows I would say she had more than that, but two shows that you know are for best.
0: Yeah. Yeah. Right.
1: And that's really stick to that. Stick to it. All right. 631-250-1023.
0: All right. Ask your yes or no questions so you get more information about her and then put it all together and solve who she is first. And you win tickets from the BAB Prize Stash. Good luck. It's Dead Woman in the Envelope today. Female celebrity. 631-250-1023 is the phone number. Your questions are next. Right now, traffic with Matt.
3: Guys, good morning. You're 102.3 WBAB, Brown's Jeep and Fat Jock. Long Island traffic. LIE is creeping along now westbound after Jericho Turnpike. Stays that way right to Glen Cove Road and beyond. The northern state is a little better now, but only for so long. So pick your poison, as they say, out to the Queens Line from there. Meadowbrook, Wantagh Parkway is both doing okay. The sag is getting busy now northbound off the southern. Sunrise Highway building too a bit.
4: Best
3: now westbound
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0: .3 WBAB, Roger, JP's dead woman in the envelope. Yeah, female celebrity today.
1: Yep.
0: So JP's got the clues. You try to solve who she is to win the tickets.
1: White American woman you know from TV. She had, I think, like 2 TV shows that she's best known for. And, like, don't try to branch out from that. This is how you know her, okay? She is also somebody who did not have a long career. It was less than 2 decades. Less than 2 decades. 631-250-1023.
0: Good morning, BAB. You're first with a question. Go ahead.
15: Good morning.
1: Good morning.
0: Good morning, lady.
15: Hi, how you doing? Was she like someone who did any exercise things?
1: No.
15: Oh, but
0: thank you.
1: No.
0: Hi, BAB, you're next for Dead Woman in the Envelope. Go ahead.
16: Good morning. Was the dead woman blonde?
1: She was. Okay.
16: Did she star with Ted Danson?
1: No.
0: Sorry. All right, Cheers is out of the mix. 631-250-1023. 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
3: All right, guys. Eyes are on Russia, where a lab worker has died as the result of a suspected case of pneumonic plague. 200 people are under observation there. It's the kind of thing that can be spread from person to person through airborne droplets. Now, the State Department urging authorities there to share accurate information quickly and openly. The woman was a lab worker who reportedly got ill after being exposed to a broken test tube with the pathogen. And there's a new number one movie of all time, Avengers Endgame, now the biggest movie in history, again, thanks in part to its re-release in theaters a couple of weeks ago. The global box office gross since its initial release in 2019, now $2.925 billion, squeaking just past 2009's Avatar with $2.923 billion. The Giants and Rangers win, the Jets lose, the Yankees will try to even up the ALDS tonight in Tampa. It'll be sunny later today, high 72. I'm Matt Wolf. 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

0: 93 WBAB, Long Island's only classic rock. Roger and JP in the middle of the game. Dead woman in the envelope. You have female celebrity today. You have to solve who she is to win the tickets. JP's got the clues.
1: Yep, you got a white American woman that you know from television. She had like two shows, maybe a third show. She was somebody who didn't have a very long career. It didn't even last two decades. All right. Someone asked if she was blonde. She was blonde. And they also asked if she starred with Ted Danson. She did not. It is not Shelley Long. Did not star with Ted Danson. Shelley Long is still alive. 631-250-1023.
0: Good morning. You're next for a dead woman in the envelope. Go ahead.
2: Good morning, guys. Well, her show is sitcoms.
1: No.
0: Hi, Roger and JP. You're next.
3: Yes. Was one of her shows a spinoff of another show?
1: Yes.
3: Did she love Chachi?
1: No.
0: No. And you said not sitcoms. Mm-hmm. All right. That's a big clue. Narrows it down some. 631-250-1023. More of your yes or no questions coming up next. See if you can solve the dead woman in the envelope that JP's got right there in the envelope. Good luck. For the tickets, 102.3 WBAB, Long Island's only classic rock. Roger, JP.

0: only classic rock, Roger and JP. Dead Woman in the Envelope is the game today. Female celebrity. JP's the only one who knows who she is, so he's going to give you the clues to set you up and help you out a bit as far as all the calls everybody's called in with so far. And let's see if you can solve who she is to win the tickets.
1: You got a dead, white, blonde American woman who you know from television. She had more than one show on television, like two and a half. She was not from sitcoms. She was not from Joni Love. Somebody asked about Joni Loves Chachi. Nothing to do with that. One show that she was on is definitely a spinoff from another. And that's really what she got. She has a career that didn't even last two decades long. 631-250-1023.
0: Good morning, BAB. You're next for Dead Woman in the Envelope. Go ahead.
2: Hey, JP, was she ever married to a movie star?
1: No.
0: Sorry. Roger, JP's Dead Woman in the Envelope. Go ahead.
3: Was she married to anybody famous?
1: Yes.
3: Okay. Was it Lonnie Anderson?
1: No.
0: Hello, BAB, Dead Woman in the Envelope. Go ahead.
4: Hi. Was the dead woman a talk show host?
1: She was not.
0: Hi, BAB, you're next.
5: Good morning. Was this woman on a nighttime soap opera?
1: No.
0: Oh, sorry.
1: This is definitely the direction to go in.
0: Hi, Roger and JP. You're next.
6: Hi, good morning. Is it a medical show?
1: No.
0: Hi, Roger and JP. You're on.
7: Yes. Did she play a police officer?
1: No. But that's the closest.
0: Really?
1: Yeah.
0: So she was an actress?
1: No.
0: Ah. Because that was my next question was she even an actress?
1: She was not an actress.
8: Not an actress?
1: Nope.
8: What?
1: She was a blonde, you know, from two shows, and the closest was like a cop thing.
0: Huh. That's the closest guess so far, but she wasn't a cop?
1: She was not a cop. No.
0: Good luck. 631-250-1023.
1: Blonde. Blonde.
0: More of your questions and guesses coming up next. Let's check the traffic. Here's Matt.
9: Guys, you're 102.3 WBAB, Browns Jeep in Patchogue, Long Island traffic. Southern State Parkway creeping along now between the Wantagh and the Meadowbrook Parkway. It's kind of normal behavior for this time of day. The LIE showing some volume too. Westbound at 110, also at Deer Park Avenue westbound. Well, that's highway. That's busy too now. Eastbound between the LIE and Sunrise Highway, no major problems there. LIRR, Port Jeff and Ronkonkoma branch delays. 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Browns Jeep and Patchogue, Long Island traffic.
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0: 102.3 WBAB, Roger and JP's dead woman in the envelope today. This celebrity is a female. JP knows who she is. Here are the clues.
1: She is a dead blonde woman that you know from television. She was not an actress. You know her from, I think, like 2.5, but 3 shows. The last 2 were a spinoff from the first. Okay? This woman, again, not an actress. And as far as the show goes, it wasn't like a nighttime soap. She wasn't a host. It wasn't a medical show. She was not a, she did not like play a cop or anything like that. 631-250-1023. And her career lasted about a decade and a half.
0: Good morning, BAB. You're next.
4: Did she play a judge?
1: No.
0: Oh, okay.
1: She didn't play anything.
0: Was she a judge in real life?
1: No.
0: Hi, Roger and JP.
17: Morning, fellas. How about those first place Giants?
1: How about it?
17: Was she a detective?
1: No. No, she wasn't a cop. She wasn't a detective.
0: This is the real life thing.
1: This is the.
0: She's not a judge either.
1: She's not a judge.
0: Huh.
17: A lawyer.
1: Not a lawyer.
0: Oh, my God.
17: Oh, my God.
1: No. All right, because I'm starting to feel like this is going to go on forever. Mm. Here's a giant clue. She had a husband named after an animal who was famous.
0: Named after an animal. Good luck. 631-250-1023. He was famous as well as her, you're saying?
1: Correct.
0: Okay. Does that help you out?
1: I'll give you one more.
0: Oh.
1: She had a giant rack. Giant.
0: Okay.
1: And her husband was named after an animal.
0: Good luck, you guys. You got it? Let's see if you can win the tickets. 631-250-1023. Your calls. More of them next for Dead Woman in the Envelope. 102.3 WBAB, Long Island's only classic rock. 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

0: 102.3 WBAB, Long Island's only classic rock. Roger and JP. Dead woman in the envelope. JP's giving us some clues. You think you got it? 631-250-1023. He's the only one who knows who it is.
1: A dead white woman you know from television. The shows that she's most known for, so there's three shows total. The last two were a spinoff of the first. And she's a blonde woman who was married to a guy named after a dog.
2: Damn it.
1: Named after an animal.
0: Oh. Oh, no.
1: Ah.
0: Another clue.
1: Ah.
0: All right. You said she was racktastic.
1: And she was racktastic.
0: All right. Good morning, BAB. You got it? You're next.
3: Is it somebody from American Gladiator?
1: No.
0: Hi, Roger and GP.
4: Good morning. I got the answer.
1: Go ahead.
4: It had to be Bear Bryant's wife.
1: No.
0: Sorry. Hello, BAB, dead woman in the envelope.
5: Was this a bounty hunter?
1: Yes.
0: Ah.
5: Beth Chapman?
1: Beth Chapman is the dead woman in the envelope. She was on Dog the Bounty Hunter, and then Dog the Bounty Hunter and Beth on the Hunt. Dog and Beth on the Hunt, and then Dog's Most Wanted. She was obviously the blonde, and she had a gigantic rack.
0: Dog's wife.
1: Congratulations. Okay. Yes. You got a pair of tickets to see Mike Del Judas. He's going to be singing his ass off at the Paramount in November 13th. Tickets are on sale now at Ticketmaster.com. Hold on, okay?
5: Okay.
0: That's how you do it. Way to put it together. There's the dead woman in the envelope for today, Beth Chapman from Dog the Bounty Hunter. Thank you for playing the game. We'll play again tomorrow at 7:05. Dead Guy in the Envelope brought to you by PJ Fitzpatrick, Home Improvement Services. 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You got 5 chances at $1,000 each day of the week, Monday to Friday. Good luck. Hope you win some money. Islander fans, quick reminder, 750, Islanders player to watch. I'm sorry, 850, Islanders player to watch. Right now, though, time for the traffic. And here's Matt.
6: You're 102.3 WBAB, Browns, Jeep, in Patchogue, Long Island traffic. The LIE westbound, pretty busy, but moving all right between Nichols Road and Vets Highway. Not moving all right, though, in the westbound direction, LIE, Nassau County. I'm looking at a disabled truck between exit 37, that's Willis Avenue, and Searingtown Road. Two lanes are blocked. And yeah, the backups are going past Glen Cove Road at this point. Stick with the northern state. It's not perfect by any stretch, but it'll get you around this. The LIRR, Fort Jeff and Ronkonkoma branch delays. Everything else on or close. I'm Matt Wolf. That's your 102.3 WBAB, Browns, Jeep, and Patchogue, Long Island traffic.
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6: Guys, an attorney for the woman at the center of the Cornell rape investigation says she's now getting threats and being pressured to drop her lawsuit, as New York's AG Tish James will oversee the renewed probe into the allegations against seven fraternity members. Over the weekend, Cornell president Michael Kolakoff vowing the university must do better when it comes to handling cases like this. And Tom Cruise making some history over the weekend, not for the best reasons. His new movie, Digger, crashed at the box office, pulling in just $8 million up against the movie's budget of $125 million, making it the biggest box office bomb of his career. The Giants and Rangers win, the Jets lose. The Yankees will try to even up the ALDS in Tampa tonight. 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

0: 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Roger, JP.
1: Coming up next, my anger issues on full display Friday afternoon. You know,
0: oh, great.
1: You know, when you're in pain, you have like your tolerance for nonsense just shrinks dramatically.
0: Yeah.
1: I couldn't even stand straight, and I wanted to throw this guy out of a window. I'll tell you what happened next. Great. And I know this. I'm not a tough guy. I know. However, in that moment, that guy would have had to kill me.
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1: Now, around here, there's no doubt about it, we break balls. But I don't deal, we don't do mean. I don't think we do mean.
0: Right.
1: I hate mean.
0: Mm-hmm.
1: Can't stand mean. Friday, I had to go to get the injections done in my back, and it's done in the hospital. So I get up there, and I have to register, right? And there's a dude and his mom. His mom's in her 80s. The guy is about a year or two from you. Give or take a year. And they're filling out the paperwork, and this guy's a dick. I can just see it from the minute I walk in there.
0: Yeah.
1: He's mumbling stuff under his breath. And this woman who's... Now, I go to this place every, say, 6 months or whatever is for the injections. Mm-hmm. I know everybody by face. They know mm-hmm. who I am, that kind of thing. So I know that these are good people. Mm-hmm. I know that, like, the nurses and the staff, everybody's cool. Like, there's not a dick in the bunch.
0: Mm.
1: So this guy's being, like... I don't like the way he's talking to her, right? Mm-hmm. And I'm in pain. So right away, my shoulders are, zoop, they're up by my ears. And then something happened. The mom had to go to the bathroom, and the woman doing the registration was being super nice. She's like, listen, let me just finish this up, and we're going to walk her in the back. She can go to the bathroom right there. Come on, mom, we're going to the bathroom. The woman doing the registration, like, just give me 30 seconds and I'm going to walk her right past. She's going to go to the bath. Like, she wasn't about to pee on the floor or anything. Mm. She wasn't complaining.
0: Mm.
1: The son was just being a dick, right? So now I feel it. There's a physical feeling in my body. Mm. It's called rage. Okay. And I'm talking to her about it. I'm like, I'm sorry. I'm like, that guy was just... She's like, oh, you know, it's every day. It's something like that every day. It goes off their back, but I didn't like it, right? I go in now. I register. I go in. Now I'm sitting next to this guy.
0: Oh.
1: And he's just chirping about everything. These nurses, they don't want to do their jobs. Why don't they quit their jobs? Why are they going
0: to
1: do
0: it? Talking to you?
1: No, he's speaking. I think he's on the phone with somebody, but he's speaking loud. He's like, you know, that guy.
0: On purpose,
1: he's speaking loud enough.
0: Yep.
1: And I'm sitting there and I'm next to him and I'm looking at one of the nurse's assistants. I'm like, let me do it.
0: Mm.
1: I said to her, let me. She's like, John, don't. Don't. Right. I go, please, I'm going to, you know.
0: Every day.
1: So now they're taking my blood pressure. My blood pressure is now so high that I'm at risk of not being able to go under anesthesia.
0: Oh, no.
1: Because my blood pressure got up the bottom number. Apparently, if it goes up to whatever, they're like, uh-uh. And this guy's going. So now the woman, you know, wanted to put the guy's mom, I guess she wanted the needle, like, for the IV in her hand, and they couldn't do it. Her skin was so thin, whatever it was. And it's like, none of you know how to put a goddamn needle in a woman's vein. Like, and
0: no,
1: he's
0: you
1: over
0: can't
1: the
0: do
1: top.
0: It there sometimes.
1: And I'm sitting there, and I'm now I'm rocking back and forth.
0: Mm.
1: I'm in so much pain at this point. Like, but I'm still, I just want to stand up and lunge. And again, I'm not someone who comes, I don't ever try to be a tough guy. I'm not a tough guy. That's not who I am.
0: Mm-hmm.
1: But when you see these people are really, really good people.
0: Yeah.
1: You know what I'm saying? Nobody deserved it. So then, like, the chief nurse lady, she comes back like she did five shots of, like, nice juice. And she's like, over time. Well, let me explain to you, by the way, the staff we have here, these nurses, trust me when I tell you, they're some of the best in the business. Don't tell me they're the best in the business if they could have. Well, let me explain to you why they can't put they can't put that line in. And it's just going and going and going. And I'm like, so now they take me and they put me, and they can't get my
0: blood pressure.
1: I'm like, she's like, what's going on? Why is your blood pressure so high? I'm like, that guy. That guy is the reason why my blood pressure. She's like, why are you letting this bother you? She's like, look at us. She's like, it's just another day. I go, exactly. I'm looking at your faces. I hear what you guys are saying to each other. It's not just another day. She goes, well, the other part of this is, like, he's a patient too. So then he comes in.
0: They'll get him.
1: And he's a patient. I hope so. I'm like, well, promise me you're going to stab him.
0: Yeah,
1: like, promise me the next time he comes in, he's going to hurt. But you know what? I'm assuming that they're also worried about, because anytime you get anything done now, you get a survey.
0: Right.
1: Right? And you don't want to be named in a survey, and you don't want it to be negative, so you have to be nice. Dude, I would never be able to do that job.
0: So you never got to yell at the guy?
1: She wouldn't let me. Multiple nurses asked me not to say anything.
0: Yeah.
1: And as a matter of fact, they moved me away. they closed the curtain.
0: Well, your blood pressure was close to the roof.
1: But what got me with this guy was he's sitting there, and then whoever he's on the phone with, he's like, yeah, well, if they got something to say to me, why don't they come say it to my face? Oh. I'm like, listen, you pussy, you're doing the exact same thing.
0: Exactly.
1: Be a tough guy. If you want to be a tough guy, go out there and get noisy. No, what are you doing? You're sitting there on your phone. Bing, bing, bing, bing, bing. They can't even do this. They don't want to do that. You son of... Dude, listen, look at me now. I'm like, I want to kill him.
2: Why did you need their permission to say something?
1: Because I was in so much pain, Brett, I did not want to get thrown out and not be able to get the injections done.
2: Okay.
1: Do you know what I'm saying? Like, I did not want to be able to go through, like, I'm going to be the one, because I'll end up being the one that
0: they say, listen, you have to leave. That's the worst thing.
1: Even though, like, with my doctor, I'm on a texting rapport with my doctor, and the nurses all know who I am, I was not about to risk saying, hey, listen, you got to come back later, or... Right. Go away.
0: Especially with the blood pressure already being high.
1: Right.
0: If you go to that next level, maybe it goes too high, and maybe you can't get the procedure done.
1: Now the funny part is they shot me full of steroids. Now
0: you really are pissed. You should go back today just for fun, see if he's there.
1: Just for giggles, man.
0: Tell the girl at the desk, call me next time he walks in. Yeah. I'll be there in 10 minutes.
1: Yeah. Hello to all the nurses at ASU South. A good Sam. You have my permission to stab that guy if he goes in there today.
0: Yeah. Should never be treated like that.
1: Oh, dude.
0: Nobody should be.
1: Nobody. And they didn't, like, it's one thing if I heard, like, a nurse being, like, a big, you know, like a bitch to someone. Not the case at all.
0: Right.
1: This guy just came in with his panties in a twist.
0: That's it, though.
1: And he just, from the registration lady outside to the nurses in the back, all of them with dicks. And meanwhile, the mother was nice. She was sweet.
0: Of course she was.
1: An 80-year-old dude. She just wanted to go be out of pain. That's all.
0: That poor lady. She's got to listen to that guy all the time. He probably complains constantly at all her appointments, and at her age, she has a lot of them.
1: Whatever.
0: He's just mad that he has to be at the appointments. So he takes it on everybody else.
1: Such a douche.
0: It's time for the $1,000 cash keyword. Roger JP's Go Fund Yourself. Here's the word for $1,000.
1: 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Look for it. It says Roger and JP's Go Fund Yourself. Put in the word work. You have till 8:30 for your shot to win the $1,000. Good luck to you.
0: All right, let's see how the roads are doing. Here's Matt.
3: Roger, 102.3 WBAB, Brown's Jeep in Patchogue, Long Island traffic. That issue on the LIE westbound, still a thing. Nassau County with a disabled truck between exit 37 Willis Avenue and Searingtown Road. Two lanes are blocked off, and it's backing up past Glen Cove Road at this point. Northern State isn't perfect by any means, but it'll get you around a bulk of that. Wantagh Parkway northbound, very heavy, too, from the southern up to the Hempstead Turnpike. Meadowbrook northbound, also heavy at the Northern State switchover. LIRR, there's problems. Multiple branches like the Port Jefferson, Ronkonkoma, Far Rockaway, Hempstead, and Babylon branches, all with delays. Thanks to various incidents across the system, check the LIRR app to see what's up. I'm Matt Wolf. That's your 102.3 WBAB, Brown's Jeep in Patchogue, Long Island traffic.
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0: 102.3 WBAB, Roger and JP. Coming up next, a woman who is filing a lawsuit because she was hurt while she was in a bar. She was riding a mechanical, not bull. Nope, it was not a mechanical bull.
1: Penis.
0: I'll tell you what it is next. Bingo!
1: Seriously?
0: Can you believe that? That's what it was.
1: I didn't want to ruin your whole thing.
0: No, that's all right, but it's you never would expect that. I'll tell you the whole story next.
1: She had a vibrator accident in a bar?
0: No. I'll tell you next. 102.3 WBAB, Long Island's only classic rock. 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

0: 102.3 WBAB, Long Island's only classic rock, Roger and JP. Well, if you've ever been to Vegas, you should go to Old Vegas one time. And there you will find a bar called The Nerd. It's not like one of those bars where you have like axe throwing, skee ball, bowling, all different stuff.
1: Brett's being haunted by nerds the last couple of days. Can't get his nerd grilled cheese over there.
0: That's right.
1: Nerd stories.
2: Yeah, I'm done with it.
0: Trolling.
3: You are such
0: Brett.
3: A nerd.
1: Oh, now that? Too much.
0: So in this bar called The Nerd, they also have a mechanical ride, and it's the world's most famous gyrating penis mechanical member. Yes, it is exactly like...
1: They don't strap, but they're not...
0: It's like a mechanical bull, but the shape is not a saddle. The shape is a giant penis, like a rocket. Like, if you were riding a rocket...
1: Okay.
0: That's what it's like.
1: With and a saddle
0: clearly...
1: On it.
0: With a, like, no, you sit on it, and it says, sit on it, slide on it, try to hang on.
1: Great.
0: Sit on it, slide it, try. It's like, come on.
1: How many bachelorette parties have been through that place?
0: Yeah, that's a good question.
1: And the other question is, do they wipe it down after everyone?
0: Well,
1: nah,
0: I don't know.
1: You probably should.
0: But it's similar to the bull in that there's an operator of the ride and he tries to make you fall off, you know, the whole thing, and you're in the middle and it's all, you know, cushioned underneath. So Amber from Illinois goes to Las Vegas with her friends and they go to the Nerd Bar and they... Oh, look at this fun ride. Oh, that looks like fun. She gets on it, and her foot or her ankle, whatever, gets caught under the main shaft area. Of course, it's a shaft area.
1: Well, yeah.
0: And somehow her foot gets under there.
1: Excuse me. I don't mean to interrupt, but
0: yeah.
1: Are there balls on the back end of this thing?
0: There is. It's close. They're very rectangular, but clearly they look like...
1: That's the jewels.
0: There are balls in the back, yes. Okay. And the front is very lifelike. It's the right color. I mean, everything about it. It's not like penis-like. It's a penis. That's what it is. So she gets hurt. So now she's suing for her lawyers in Las Vegas, of course, suing for $30,000 because she was riding the mechanical penis at the Nerd. And so she's got...
1: Why only 30 grand?
0: Well...
1: Go for the gusto.
0: I mean, I guess she has some... Sounds like they're maybe overshooting it there, too.
1: You think?
0: Serious, painful physical injuries, as well as shock and injury to her nervous system, entailing mental stress, anxiety, and anguish. I mean, I feel like they're just throwing words in there. But nonetheless, that's why she got hurt. So, but if you ever want to try it, also, you can rent it for your home. If you want to have a backyard party, you can rent it at Dr. Dick's Rentals. Absolutely, sure. He's got all the pictures on his website. 68,000 followers, by the way. He has all the pictures that you can, and he'll also make penis-shaped food, apparently, as well.
1: I never wanted to see a penis more in my life. See?
0: So get the ride-on mechanical penis with the inflatable pool around it is pretty much what it is.
1: And,
0: yes. He also sells blow-up castles and Mickey slides, but he also sells the rideable mechanical penis. So.
1: I wonder if you go to his place and you have to choose, like, there's like they walk in there with kids and they're trying to figure out which bouncy house they want for the party, and then all of a sudden there's a giant mechanical pecker. Mommy, I want that one. No, you don't.
0: What's that giant flesh-colored? Oh,
1: right.
0: That's not a rocket.
1: Mommy, I want the big pink crayon. Yeah, so do I. Keep it moving.
0: Don't tell your father. 8:11. If you missed the word for the Roger JP, go fund yourself. Cash keyword for this hour, it's work, W-O-R-K. You got till 8:30. You got time. Download the free WBAB app. Put the word in. Hopefully you win some money 5 times today. 8, 10, noon, 2, and 5. Here's Matt.
4: Roger, 102.3 WBAB, Brown's Jeep and Patchogue, Long Island traffic. Sunrise Highway just crawling right now. Stop and go from Vets Highway over to the Oakdale Merge. Southern State, same kind of situation. Westbound, slowdowns at the Seaford Oyster Bay, then over to the Wantagh, then the Meadowbrook. And it looks like that disabled truck, LIE Nassau County between Willis Avenue and Searingtown Road is gone, but the delay is still there. Heavy in that stretch. Use the service road or the Northern State instead. LIRR Port Jefferson branch delays. Far Rockaway, Hempstead, Babylon branches too. 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
4: All right, guys, eyes are on Russia, where a lab worker has died as the result of a suspected case of pneumonic plague. 200 people are under observation there. It's the kind of thing that can be spread from person to person through airborne droplets. Now, the State Department urging authorities there to share accurate information quickly and openly. The woman was a lab worker who reportedly got ill after being exposed to a broken test tube with the pathogen. And there's a new number one movie of all time, Avengers Endgame, now the biggest movie in history, again, thanks in part to its re-release in theaters a couple of weeks ago. The global box office gross since its initial release in 2019, now $2.925 billion, squeaking just past 2009's Avatar with $2.923 billion. The Giants and Rangers win, the Jets lose, the Yankees will try to even up the ALDS tonight in Tampa. It'll be sunny later today, high 72. I'm Matt Wolf. 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
1: Coming up next, another teacher's making the news. This time, not for banging one of our students. So
0: that's refreshing.
1: I feel like we're making some progress.
0: The world's improving. It's not as crazy as I thought. Suddenly,
1: right. She's not winning. The teacher's not winning Teacher of the Year awards either.
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1: So, over the years, we've done a million stories about teachers doing stuff. I mean, this one even surprised me, and I'm coming from a time where I know damn well our shop classes were basically chopping cars. You know what I'm saying?
2: It was a chop shop.
1: It was basically a chop shop, right?
2: So messed up.
1: Dateline, Iowa. Listen, this has got nothing to do, again, it's got nothing to do. This is not a kid, like a teacher banging students or coach that went ballistic or anything like this. Her name is Dateline, Iowa. Her name is Stephanie Mullally. And she just got fired. She was a high school teacher in Clinton Community School District over there in Iowa. And she decided that she was going to, she set up a GoFundMe page for herself to raise money for what she described as personal education goals.
2: Oh.
1: Now, that in and of itself seems harmless, correct?
2: Okay.
1: We all agree on that?
2: Okay.
1: Harmless so far?
2: She wants help with future educational things she wants to take, right?
1: Right. Here's where she went wrong.
2: All right.
1: She told her students that if they donated to her GoFundMe, they'd get extra credit.
2: That's funny.
3: Wow.
1: The fact that you are, you know what I'm saying? She told her students that she had set up a fundraiser to help pay for her education, adding that if they made cash donations to her account, they would earn extra credit towards their grade in her class.
4: That's disgraceful.
1: Some of the students in the class contributed funds to the GoFundMe account because they wanted to, you know, do really well in school. And then the judge got it. Administrative law judge Dwayne Golden, because of the extra credit incentive, students felt pressured to donate money to the GoFundMe account, Raj. Then,
2: well, of course,
1: she's like, well, if you're going to fire me, don't I at least get unemployment benefits? And the judge was like, no.
2: Really?
1: No unemployment. Denied Mullally's request for unemployment benefits, ruling that her conduct amounted to job-related misconduct and demonstrated a, quote, willful or wanton disregard for her employer's interests, rendering her ineligible for unemployment benefits.
2: So then what do you do? Who's going to hire her?
1: Would you like fries with that?
2: Yeah.
1: That's what you do. I mean, that's what you go. That's what you do next.
2: Right away, get something.
1: I mean, how stupid? But how stupid are you?
2: Yeah,
1: how do you think that's going to work?
2: Right.
1: How do you think that's? Listen, if you want to go out there and listen, teachers go put up those. Here's where I find it interesting, because there are a lot of teachers that have those Amazon wish lists, and sometimes they'll tell parents, or maybe they're telling friends. I don't know if they're telling students to go to the Amazon wish list, and it's all stuff for classrooms. For the classroom.
2: Yeah, yeah. Oh, that's nice.
1: But if you're asking your student, I guess all about, you can ask them to do that as long as you're not holding extra credit.
2: Right.
1: But you know, as long as you don't say the extra credit word out loud, and little Johnny went from a 67 to a 91,
2: right.
1: But hey, bought all the paper towels and magic markers she needed for a school year.
2: 67 to 91 is quite a jump.
1: You know what I'm saying?
2: Little Johnny's suddenly really smart.
1: Really, what's the difference?
2: Man, well, we used to have to sell like candy or whatever for school back in the day.
1: Right, it was for school.
2: They didn't give us points on our grades. They would give us a pizza party if we did good.
1: Or
2: extra minutes at recess.
1: That wasn't for the teacher. That was for the school.
2: Right.
1: This dummy decided to say it out loud. All she has to do is say, yeah, I got a GoFundMe thing, and leave it there. And if you notice that a kid donates some money, if you want to give him an extra couple points on the at the end of the market period, then do it. But don't say it out loud, you big schmuck.
2: Coming up next, we'll do the Roger JP Top 10 list. We'll give you the topic. You guys try to guess everything on the Top 10. Try to win the bounty prize, the tickets that are in there. Tell you all about it coming next. Here's Matt.
3: 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You're 102.3 WBAB, Brown's Jeep and Patchogue, Long Island traffic. Well, one disabled vehicle disappeared, and now a new one magically appears on the Long Island Expressway again. Westbound between exit 39 Glen Cove Road and exit 38, there's delays there. Service Road, or again, try the Northern State Parkway to save some time. The westbound Southern State, that does well at the Heckscher Interchange. All the way out to New Highway, that's where you lay on the brakes there. Northern State heavy westbound on the Wolf Hill Road approach. LIRR, still multiple delays system-wide because of various reasons this morning, including switch issues. Check the MTA app for the latest on that. I'm Matt Wolf. That's your 102.3 WBAB Browns Jeep and Patchogue Long Island traffic.
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2: 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Today, JP's got the topic. You're trying to guess everything on the list and try to get the one with the bounty prize on it.
1: I have, only because somebody had mentioned as one of the women's names when we were doing the dead guy in the envelope earlier. 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
2: Suzanne Summers.
1: Number two.
2: Mm.
1: She's a big one.
2: She built an empire.
1: Sure did. Brett.
12: Richard Simmons
1: is number six. There you go. 631-250-1023. I'm going to put the bounty there at number 10. All right. Top 10 celebrity fitness gurus of all time.
2: All right, good luck, you guys. After the top 10, we'll do the Islanders player to watch. But good luck getting the top 10. Everybody on there. It's 102.3 WBAB, Long Island's only classic rock. Roger, JP.

0: and Brett got Richard Simmons at number six.
1: Hi, B.A.B., you're next. What's your guess?
2: I'm going to go with Billy Blanks.
0: Billy Blanks is number nine.
1: Hi, B.A.B.
3: Hey, let's go with the OG. How about Jack LaLanne?
0: Jack LaLanne is number three.
1: Hey, Roger, JP's top 10 list.
4: Good morning, Roger and JP. Hey. How about Jane Fonda?
0: Number three.
1: Good.
0: No, excuse me. Jane Fonda was number five.
1: All right, 631-250-1023. We're off to the races. Pretty good.
0: And just like that, you got half the list.
1: See if you can get the other half and the one with the bounty on it. 631-250-1023. It's the top 10. More next. Right now, 841. Matt.
5: Your 102.3 WBAB Browns deep in Patchogue, Long Island traffic. Wausau, Meadowbrook Parkway is both pretty heavy now on the approach to the Northern State westbound, by the way, from there. Not awful. Still heavy, though, moving out to the Cross Island and the Queens Line. Disabled vehicle, LIE westbound, still hanging out there between exit 39, Glen Cove Road, and exit 38. Try the service road to get around some of that. I'm Matt Wolf. That's your 102.3 WBAB Browns Jeep and Patchogue, Long Island traffic.
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1: 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JP's got the topic. You're trying to guess everybody on this list.
0: Top 10 celebrity fitness gurus of all time. The bounty is sitting there at number 10. You guys already got half the list. 631-250-1023.
1: Good morning. You're next with the guest. Go ahead.
17: Hi. Good morning, guys.
1: Hi.
17: I just want to say Julia Michaels and The Rock.
0: No.
1: Oh, Jillian Michaels, you mean.
0: Jillian Michaels is number 8.
1: Hi, BAB, you're on.
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0: Oh, wow.
1: He didn't make it.
0: Sorry. It's one of the ones I picture so well, so easily. 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I mean,
2: there's a couple on here, not the bounty, but there's a couple on here that, like, whose career was way more than fitness, but they are definitely known for fitness stuff, too.
0: All right, good luck. Good luck getting the bounty. 631-250-1023. 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
3: Guys, an attorney for the woman at the center of the Cornell rape investigation says she's now getting threats and being pressured to drop her lawsuit as New York's AG Tish James will oversee the renewed probe into the allegations against seven fraternity members. Over the weekend, Cornell president Michael Kolakoff vowing the university must do better when it comes to handling cases like this. And Tom Cruise making some history over the weekend, not for the best reasons. His new movie, Digger, crashed at the box office, pulling in just $8 million up against the movie's budget of $125 million, making it the biggest box office bomb of his career. The Giants and Rangers win. The Jets lose. The Yankees will try to even up the ALDS in Tampa tonight. It'll be sunny later today, high 72. I'm Matt Wolf. 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

0: 102.3 WBAB, Long Island's only classic rock. Roger and JP. Final guesses for the top 10 list, which is?
1: The top 10 celebrity fitness gurus of all time. The Bounty's still sitting there at number 10. And then there's a couple on here that are just way more than fitness people. Mm-hmm. Hollywood types, you know, that kind of thing. 631-250-1023.
0: All right, we'll get your final guesses in here. JP will run down the list. Hopefully you get the whole thing. And then we'll do the Islanders player to watch right after that. Good morning. What's your guess? Go ahead.
2: What about Lou Ferrigno?
1: Did not make the top 10. Probably should have.
0: Hey, Roger, JP's top 10.
3: Hey, could it be Denise Austin?
1: No, yeah. Did not. She was on a bigger list of like 40, but not in the top 10.
0: Right. Hi, Roger, JP, you're on.
2: Good morning, guys. How about Tony Little?
1: Tony Little is the Bounty.
0: Oh, nice.
1: He's the guy with the
0: ponytail,
1: the giant mullet, or pullet. He's like doing that gazelle thing.
0: Yeah, I remember him well.
1: All right, man, you got a $150 gift card to Snowhouse, Long Island's favorite ski and snowboard shop since 1959. 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Hold on, okay?
2: Thank you.
1: All right, so you got 7 out of 10. Top 10 celebrity fitness gurus of all time. At number 10, you had Tony Little. At number 9 was Billy Blanks. Number 8, Jillian Michaels, who's now kind of gone all political and stuff on the social media.
0: Yeah, I think so. Yeah.
1: She usually throws in a little fitness twist and health twist in there, but she's all political now. Number 7, nobody got. Stop the insanity! Susan Powder.
0: Oh, right.
1: Number 6, Richard Simmons. Number 5, Jane Fonda. Number 4, nobody got. The Total Gym, Chuck Norris. Oh. Number 3, Jack LaLanne. Number 2, Suzanne Somers. And number 1 on the list of the top 10 celebrity fitness gurus of all time, Arnold Schwarzenegger. Nobody got that one either.
0: There you go. There's the top 10 for today. 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College Hunks Moving. Thank you for playing along with the list. We'll do another one tomorrow morning right around 8:30. Right now, Islander fans, thank you for tuning in. It's time for the Islanders player to watch.
1: Yes, if you watched the game Saturday night, that big 6-0 blowout, you watched them announce the player to watch during the first period. Now, 631-250-1023, you tell us who that player to watch was, and you'll get a pair of great seats to see the Islanders and the Chicago Blackhawks on October 8th at UBS Arena at Belmont Park. 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
4: All right, Roger, 102.3 WBAB, Browns Jeep and Patchogue, Long Island traffic, Southern State westbound, still kind of crushed between the Wantagh and Meadowbrook Parkways. Much improved, though, once you pass the Meadowbrook going to Hempstead Lake. Sunrise Highway finally easing. Oakdale Merge, you are better past the park. It's a straight run. In fact, right out to Fifth Avenue and Bayshore. LIE still pretty heavy at the Seaford Oyster Bay. No issues, though, on the Seaford Oyster Bay either direction. I'm Matt Wolf. That's your 102.3 WBAB Browns Jeep and Patchogue Long Island traffic.
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0: 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It's the Islanders player to watch. You know who it is? We're going to go get caller 20 right now, 631-250-1023, to win tickets if you know who it is. Good morning. Who's this?
10: Hey, Kathy in Lindenhurst.
1: Kathy in Lindenhurst. Who was the player to watch from Saturday night's game?
10: Anthony Duclair.
1: Yeah, he was. Good job. Now you got a pair of great seats. Islanders Blackhawks on October 8th, which is Thursday night at Belmont Park at UBS Arena. It's from MSG Sportsnet and WBAB. Congratulations. Hold on, okay?
10: Okay, thanks.
0: That's how you do it. Thanks, Islander fans. 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
1: I'm not usually a FOMO guy. Mm-hmm. I don't fear missing out things, but this weekend apparently I definitely FOMO'd.
0: Did it
1: hard.
0: Make you cry?
1: Hard. No, I didn't get misty or anything like that, but I'm like, nah. You know when you miss something?
0: I do.
1: Definitely missed it.
0: All right, we'll talk about it next. 102.3 WBAB, Long Island's only classic rock. 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
1: I tell you what, from watching social media this weekend, I feel there's like two things that I really took away. Number one, not being able to go to the AC/DC Foo Fighter show.
0: Yeah.
1: That's a giant kick in the ass.
0: Yeah, I felt that too.
1: I feel like I missed something.
2: You did.
0: Right.
1: You know,
0: a lot of times, like, all right, I chose not to go, and it was,
1: right.
0: But this one's like,
1: I felt like I missed, and it sucks because the reason I couldn't go is because I had to go get the injections in my back, but I felt like I missed something. Two, I really have to get my ass to Sphere to see Metallica.
0: Yeah.
1: Have you seen those videos?
0: Yeah, I have.
1: Yo.
0: Really good.
1: That looks nuts. To the point where I showed Nicole, and she's like, when are we going? I'm like, well, they're playing your February break.
0: Yeah.
1: Let's plan it now, because... Yeah. The video, if you haven't seen it, and you're even remotely a Metallica fan, the video from Sphere of Metallica from their opening weekend is just absolutely, I've never seen anything like that before.
0: Right. Yeah, it's a spectacle for sure.
1: That's what, yeah.
0: And yes, you're not going to see the band so much.
1: Who cares? You're going
0: to see the whole presentation. It's an experience with the band.
1: Right.
0: That's really what it is.
1: Chances are people that are going to go see Metallica at Sphere have seen Metallica before.
0: I would think so.
1: You know what the boys look like.
0: Yeah.
1: You don't care. But like, I was waiting to see the video because I was seeing stuff, from the Ride the Lightning and the colors and all the other stuff. I was waiting.

0: I just want to, I know what they look like. I'm good. Yeah. But those videos are bananas.
1: Yeah, it looks pretty cool.
0: How was the AC/DC, Brett? How
2: did it was great.
0: Was great.
2: Once I got there 3 hours later.
0: Took you 3 hours?
2: Oh, my God. Stop it. Every time.
0: Well, what are you going to do? Helicopter, bro. When
2: you have you just have to leave at like 1 o'clock. And, you know, you got to get a nap in when you have this shift, right? You know it.
0: Of course.
2: And, you know.
0: The problem is you leave at 1, you get there by 3. You leave at 3, you're hoping to make it in before the opening band starts.
2: Yeah. So, I mean, we left at 4 o'clock and we got there. It's originally said like 6:20. You know how the GPS is. 6:20, 6:30, 6:40, 6:55, 7:05.
0: What time are the Foo Fighters going on?
2: It's 7 o'clock. We were pulling in the parking lot a little after 7. I'm hearing them outside. You know how Dave Grohl screams all the time. It's great.
0: So
2: I'm like,
1: by the time you get inside.
2: So we got in like
1: takes a while.
2: A little before, like in our seats at like 7:30, but we were inside like 7:20.
0: Missed most of Foo Fighters.
2: Missed most of Foo Fighters, yeah. But at least we got to see a few songs, and I've seen them before, but it was...
1: Still.
0: And AC/DC is just hit after hit after hit.
2: It was just nonstop.
0: How'd they sound?
2: You know, vocally, Brian, I mean, he's going to be 79, I think. I looked it up. 79 today. Yeah. So you give that as an exception. Angus doing his thing at 71. He's still doing the little foot thing, you know, across the stage. He did that a bunch of times.
0: Yeah.
2: And, you know, the visual of the devil horns in the crowd, light up devil horns, $30 each, by the way.
0: 70-year-old men with light up devil horns on their heads.
2: No, I'm talking with the crowd. The crowd.
0: No, that's what I'm talking about. They're going, like, they're getting there.
2: Oh, I see what you're saying.
0: Listen, we got to get there early. I got to buy my devil horns.
2: Yeah.
0: And they're there with their grandkid, and the grandkid's got, it's like... Father, son, grandson. All of them have to go buy 30. They spend $90.
2: It's unreal.
1: Listen, Grandpa Angus is wearing it. Why wouldn't they?
0: Right?
2: The ages, the demographics, it's all over the place. It's just, and you like, you really absorb it as, wow, how, you know, they transcend time. And
1: sure,
0: and it's not like I could look at it and be like, you know what, maybe I can, like, they're playing a Saturday show, I can get on a flight real quick and go see AC/DC. It's over.
2: Yeah, well, that's, yeah.
0: That I was mean, the
2: if,
0: last,
2: if it's over, it's
0: that was
2: over.
0: The last day. Well, that was the last day of the tour.
2: Yeah.
0: You just said he's 79 and vocals were spotty.
2: You know, he sounded really good and really,
0: not so
2: you know,
0: good. Right.
2: But whatever. You know, I wasn't expecting perfection.
0: No, you're not expecting perfection, but at some point he's going to turn around and be like, yo, I'm 79.
2: But he looks great too, and he's walking all over the stage. Both of them.
1: He does his shuffle too.
0: Like, I felt like I genuinely missed something.
1: And how about at the end, Brian Johnson, when he said about tonight's the night you tell your grandkids about?
2: Yeah.
1: He didn't say we're done. But that's what he said, and you're like, wow.
2: Yeah, your grandkids are on it.
0: And the fans are so like, cool. My grandkids right here.
1: Yeah.
0: Right. It just cost me $30 in devil horns.
2: Literally.
1: Right. All right, you guys got a nice Monday ahead of us. Enjoy it as much as you can. Beginning of the work week, win some money, maybe. $1,000 cash keyword 4 more times today at 10, noon, 2, and 5. And it's the final week. 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You got all the details for Roger JP's. Go fund yourself.
0: They don't call it the details anymore, Raj.
1: Oh, I'm sorry.
0: It's the deets. You get the deets
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1: live.
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1: You are. 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
17: 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Really nice stretch of weather for the week. Sunshine and 70 today. Clear tonight, down to 48. And sunny and 62 tomorrow in Ronkonkoma and West Babylon. And that's your WBAB Long Island weather from our island-wide weather desk.

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0: 102.3 WBAB, including AC/DC in that set of tunes for Anthony from Levittown on the open mic, who had a great time at the show at MetLife Friday night. Are you guys still recovering? Late night, right? Lots of energy, though. That's okay. Well worth it, and well worth the wait, too, especially with the Foo Fighters. 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
19: 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Really nice stretch of weather for the week. Sunshine and 70 today. Clear tonight, down to 48. And sunny and 62 tomorrow in Ronkonkoma and West Babylon. And now to WBAB Long Island weather from our island-wide weather desk.

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15: 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Really nice stretch of weather for the week. Sunshine and 70 today. Clear tonight, down to 48. And sunny and 62 tomorrow in Ronkonkoma and West Babylon. And now to WBAB Long Island weather from our island-wide weather desk.

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28: 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Really nice stretch of weather for the week. Sunshine and 70 today, clear tonight, down to 48, and sunny and 62 tomorrow in Ronkonkoma and West Babylon. And that's your WBAB Long Island weather from our island-wide weather desk.

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Dominique, well, you work at this one for Rich D from Sayville. He's recovering from knee surgery. Good thoughts and good healing for you, Rich. It's

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0: 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So let me not stand in the way of you and your $1,000. This is Dominique. Have yourself a great rest of your Monday. Be good.
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8: Here's the WBAB Long Island weather from the island-wide weather desk, sponsored by Meenan Heating Oil at Meenan.com. We've got a mostly clear night ahead of us tonight with a low of 47, a sunny day coming tomorrow with a high of 64, and it's 70 right now in West Babylon on 102.3 WBAB, Long Island's only classic rock.

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0: 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Hey, it's Joe Rock, and what do you want to hear? 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

0: 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Hey, what's going on, Joe Rockin'? 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

0: 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Fogat is playing the Paramount on October 15th. 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
15: 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It'll be clear tonight with a low of 48, sunny tomorrow with a high of 64, and it's 69 right now in Belmore on 102.3 WBAB, Long Island's only classic rock.

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Eagles coming at you here on 102.3 WBAB, Long Island's only classic rock. It's Joe Rock. And you know, Don Henley said earlier this year, 2026 should be it for the Eagles, and it looks like he was incorrect, because their long goodbye final tour is now stretching out into at least 2027, because there are more dates that were added at the Sphere. I get the feeling like they may never give it up now. I feel like they're just going to be like, hey, you know what? We got this thing in Vegas. It's pretty easy. We're just going to keep rolling with it forever. At least that's my impression.

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0: Rays. One of them moves on. One of them spends the winter explaining what went wrong. Go Yags.
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102.3 WBAB Long Island's only classic rock. Hey, it's Joe Rock hanging with you. I want to send out some big congratulations to Jim Celentano from Westbury. He's our winner who's going to Rock and Roll Fantasy Camp in a few weeks. So congrats, Jim.

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1: I'm Pete Rizzo with your 102.3 WBAB, Browns Jeep and Patchogue, Long Island traffic. Looking at heavy delays on the Meadowbrook southbound at Hempstead Turnpike leading up to the southern entrance. Segwaying into heavy delays on the southern eastbound now from Merrick Avenue up through Wantagh Parkway. And then again, you tap the brakes as you approach 110. Sag southbound, starting to see your usual delays from the LIE up through Pilgrim Psych Center. And northern eastbound, you're at a crawl from the Meadowbrook ramp up through Post Avenue. And this traffic report brought to you by Affordable Cesspool. Still pumping that old cesspool? 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And that is your 102.3 WBAB, Browns Jeep and Patchogue, Long Island traffic.
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6: 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Got a clear night ahead of us tonight. The low is going to be around 47. A sunny day coming tomorrow with a high of 65. And right now it's 68 in Patchogue on 102.3 WBAB, Long Island's only classic rock.

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Hey, it's Joel Rock. A little journey here for you. Now, the band is going to be rolling into Nassau Coliseum November 7th. 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

0: Wantagh Parkway, exit 27. Accident block in the right lane. Stop and go for quite a while as that gets cleared up. Sag southbound delays now extending from the northern up through Pilgrim Psych Center. Meadowbrook southbound backup getting more severe now between Old Country Road and Hempstead Turnpike. Same deal on the Wantagh southbound from the northern ramp up through Old Country Road. And the LIRR is in good shape. 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I'm Pete Rizzo. That is your 102.3 WBAB, Brown's Jeep and Patch Hog, Long Island traffic.
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1: 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We've got Motley Crue in the spotlight, because today in 1989, the band played a warm-up for their Dr. Feelgood tour at the Whiskey A Go-Go in West Hollywood, California, under their pseudonym, The Foreskins. And the show also was part of the video for Kickstart My Heart. You know.

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It's Joe Rock, and here's your shot to win $1,000. 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Motley Crue in the spotlight, because today in 1989, to warm up for their Dr. Feelgood tour, they did a gig at the Whiskey A Go-Go in L.A.

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1: Here's your 102.3 WBAB, Brown's Jeep and Patch Hog, Long Island traffic. Two more fender benders to contend with on your Monday evening rush hour. First off, accident blocking one lane at Glen Cove Road by Northern Boulevard. And another accident, this one on the Meadowbrook southbound by the Southern exit M6, blocking the right lane's backing traffic all the way up to Zeckendorf Boulevard. Heavy delays there for a while. This on top of already heavy delays on the Southern westbound due to an accident blocking the right lane at Wantagh Parkway. 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I'm Pete Rizzo with your 102.3 WBAB Brown's Jeep and Patch Hog Long Island traffic.
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22: 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It'll be clear tonight with a low of 49, sunny tomorrow with a high of 64, and right now it's 69 in Oceanside on 102.3 WBAB, Long Island's only classic rock. 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

About to hit you with a little Billy Joel here on 102.3 WBAB, Long Island's only classic rock. It's Joel Rock. And once again, got to say congratulations to Jim Salentano from Westbury, who won the admission to the Rock and Roll Fantasy Camp. So he's going to get a chance to jam with Liberty DeVito from Billy Joel's band, as well as jamming with Dave Davies from the Kinks and a lot more. So congratulations, Jim. You're going to have a great time.

0: Yankees, Rays. One of them moves on. One of them spends the winter explaining what went wrong. Go Yanks!
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0: 102.3 WBAB, Long Island's only classic rock. It's Joe Rock. And now, there are so many things that you can look at and be like, I'd love to change that. 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And we have Joe Rock's Pet Project. Now, every Wednesday, I'm going to tell you about our pet of the week, who's a pet who's looking for a home. 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They're up there in the entire week. 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And maybe you can take them home. And it's simple. You can even fill out an adoption application right there on the website. 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
1: Earlier accidents cleared, but the delays on the roadway still linger. Very heavy on the southern eastbound from Newbridge Road up through 110. Also got a slow go on the Wantagh southbound from the northern ramp up through Old Country Road. Meadowbrook, not much better. Heavy delays between Old Country Road and Hempstead Turnpike. And LIE, heavy delays moving further east. Worst of it now is between the Sag up through 111. And this traffic report brought to you by Affordable Cesspool. Still pumping that old cesspool? 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I'm Pete Rizzo. That is your 102.3 WBAB, Browns Jeep and Patch Hog, Long Island traffic.
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Aerosmith coming at you here on 102.3 WPAP, Long Island's only classic rock. And I got to tell you, one of the funniest things I've heard is that the Virginia National Ballet is mounting a ballet that is named Aerosmith. And they named it that because they are dancing to all Aerosmith music. Now, tell me that doesn't make you want to make plans for when they launch this thing, premiere it in 2027. Tell me that doesn't make you want to go and see it. Because just put that in your head, a ballet to Aerosmith music. I could see somebody dancing to this one.

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102.3 WBAB, Long Island's only classic rock. It's Joe Rock, and we're getting closer to Roger and JP's second shot at 7 o'clock. One of the things we're going to talk about tonight, this woman sues after she fell off of something mechanical, and yeah, I'm not going to explain this whole thing. You're going to have to tune in. 7 o'clock, Roger and JP's second shot, and let those guys

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2: I'm Pete Rizzo. Here's your 102.3 WBAB Browns Jeep and Patch Hog, Long Island traffic. Accident on the LIE eastbound at Route 231, exit 51. It's blocking the left lane. And backing traffic all the way up to Route 110. Northern eastbound, you have a slow go from the Meadowbrook entrance up through the Seaford Oyster Bay Expressway. Not much improvement on the southern eastbound. Still heavy delays between Route 106 and Wantagh Parkway. And again, you tap the brakes as you approach Route 110. Not much change on the SAG southbound. Quite a bit of backup from the LIE up through Pilgrim Psych Center. And the LIRR is on close. And that is your 102.3 WBAB Browns Jeep and Patch Hog, Long Island traffic.
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9: Here's the WBAB Long Island weather from the island-wide weather desk, sponsored by Meenan Heating Oil at Meenan.com. It'll be clear tonight with a low of 46. We got a sunny day coming tomorrow with a high of 65. And right now it's 69 in Bayshore on 102.3 WBAB, Long Island's only classic rock.

0: 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It's Joe Rock. And anytime you got something you want me to play for you, just got to tell me what it is. 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

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And while you're doing that, here's your

0: WBAB Brown's Jeep and Patch Hog, Long Island traffic.
1: Slow going the LIE eastbound from Route 110 up to the Sag. Not much better on the southern eastbound. Earlier accidents cleared, but still heavy volume between Newbridge Road up through Route 110. Heavy pockets on Sunrise eastbound, first off between Norman Street and Roosevelt Street, and then again further east between Railroad Avenue and Park Boulevard. Starting to see heavy delays on the LIE westbound, now from Glen Cove Road up through New Hyde Park Road, and the LIRR is running on or close to schedule. 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

0: 102.3 WBAB, Roger and JP's top 10 list, brought to you by College Hunks Hauling Junk at College Hunks Moving. Today, JP's got the topic. You're trying to guess everything on the list and try to get the one with the bounty prize on.
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0: Suzanne Summers.
1: Number two. She's a big one.
0: She built an empire.
1: Sure did.
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1: Simmons is number six. 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I'm going to put the bounty there at number 10. All right. Top 10 celebrity fitness gurus of all time.
0: All right, good luck, you guys, getting the top 10. Everybody on there. 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

0: 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Roger and JP. Top 10 list just started off. If you want to take a guess at what's on the list and try to win the concert tickets attached to the bounty prize.
1: Tis the top 10 celebrity fitness gurus of all time. Bounty's at number 10. Raj got Suzanne Summers at number 2. And Brett got Richard Simmons at number 6.
0: Hi, BAB. You're next. What's your guess?
2: I'm going to go with Billy Blanks.
1: Billy Blanks is number 9.
0: Hi, BAB.
3: Hey, let's go with the OG. How about Jack LaLanne?
1: Jack LaLanne is number 3.
0: Hey, Roger, JP's top 10 list.
4: Roger and JP. Hey. How about Jane Fonda?
1: Number 3.
0: Good.
1: No, excuse me. Jane Fonda was number 5.
0: All right, we're off to the races. Pretty good.
1: And just like that, you got half the list.
0: See if you can get the other half and the one with the bounty on it. It's the top 10. More next.
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0: 102.3 WBAB, Roger and JP's top 10 list. JP's got the topic. You're trying to guess everybody on this list.
1: Top 10 celebrity fitness gurus of all time. The Bounty is sitting there at number 10. You guys already got half the list.
0: You're next with the guest. Go ahead.
2: Hi, guys.
0: Hi.
2: I just want to say Julia Michaels and The Rock.
1: No.
0: Oh, Jillian Michaels, you mean.
1: Jillian Michaels is number 8.
0: Hi, BAB, you're on.
3: How about Body by Jake Steinfeld?
1: He didn't make it.
0: Oh, wow.
1: He didn't make it.
0: Sorry. It's one of the ones I picture so well, so easily. He was on all the time.
1: I mean, there's a couple on here, not the Bounty, but there's a couple on here that, like, whose career was way more than fitness, but they are definitely known for fitness stuff, too.
0: All right, good luck. Good luck getting the Bounty.
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0: 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Final guesses for the top 10 list, which is...
1: The top 10 celebrity fitness gurus of all time. The Bounty's still sitting there at number 10. And then there's a couple on here that are just way more than fitness people. Hollywood types, you know, that kind of thing. 631-250-1023.
0: All right, we'll get your final guesses in here. JP will run down the list if hopefully you get the whole thing. And what's your guess? Go ahead.
2: What about Lou Ferrigno?
1: Did not make the top 10. Probably should have.
0: Hey, Roger, JP's top 10.
3: Hey, could it be Denise Austin?
1: No, did not. She was on a bigger list of like 40, but not in the top 10.
0: Right. Hi, Roger, JP, you're on.
2: How about Tony Little?
1: Tony Little is the Bounty.
0: Oh, nice.
1: He's the guy with the
0: ponytail,
1: the
0: right?
1: Giant mullet or pullet. He's like doing that gazelle thing.
0: Yeah, I remember him well.
1: And hold on, okay?
2: Thank you.
1: All right, so you got 7 out of 10. Top 10 celebrity fitness gurus of all time. At number 10, you had Tony Little. At number 9 was Billy Blanks. Number 8, Jillian Michaels, who's now kind of gone all political and stuff on the social media.
0: Yeah, I think so.
1: She usually throws in a little fitness twist and health twist in there, but she's all political now. Number 7, nobody got. Stop the insanity! Susan Powder.
0: Oh, right.
1: Number 6, Richard Simmons. Number 5, Jane Fonda. Number 4, nobody got. The Total Gym, Chuck Norris. Oh. Number 3... Jack LaLanne, number 2, Suzanne Somers, and number 1 on the list of the top 10 celebrity fitness gurus of all time, Arnold Schwarzenegger. Nobody got that one either.
0: There you go. There's the top 10 for today, brought to you by College Hunks Hauling Junk and College Hunks Moving. Thank you for playing along with the list.
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1: We were just talking about how, you heard right, on Saturday I went full foliaging with my wife, my friend Chris, and his wife, and we went upstate. There's a couple of takeaways, but we definitely have to tap Nicole in for this, because she does the impression of this waitress we had at this place, this restaurant we went to for lunch upstate. Yeah. Dude. we'll get her on the phone next.
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1: So, over the weekend on Saturday, myself, my wife, my buddy Chris, the godfather of both my kids, his wife, they decided we were going foliaging. We went up to Bear Mountain, and then they had some other spots the wives picked out, and we were going to go, and it was fine, whatever.
0: Mm.
1: My patience for the Chinese people, by the way, is definitely dwindling. Because you're sitting there at an overlook, right? And it's the four of us, mm-hmm. and somebody's trying to take a picture of us, whatever. And this Chinese woman just stands, like, literally right in front of... Like, in the picture? Like, if you're looking... Think of where you're sitting right now, and you're looking at an overlook at Bear Mountain, right?
0: I'm overlooking currently.
1: And you're backed away from where you are by about 5 feet.
0: Yeah.
1: I step right in front of you, literally right in front of you.
0: A couple of feet you have.
1: Yeah, and it happened like a multiple times. I'm like, okay, is this an ethnic thing? What's going on here? I got Nicole on hold because she's going to deliver this the best. Hey, babe.
2: Hi.
1: Hey.
0: Hi, Nicole.
1: So,
2: good morning.
1: We go to some restaurant and we have this waitress who is over the top. And we get to the restaurant and everybody had to pee. I get the table. And the waitress comes over with menus, and she starts talking, and I'm like, oh, boy. And this is where Nicole comes in, because she does an impression of this waitress that is spot on. Can you deliver under pressure?
2: I mean, I could try. well, first off, it was like brunch, so everybody was aggravated that it was brunch. It wasn't even lunch.
1: At 3 o'clock in the afternoon.
2: Yeah, and they didn't have Coke products, only Pepsi and no Guinness. So that was the...
1: I asked for a Diet Coke. She's like, ooh.
2: Well, she said, ooh, would Pepsi do? Pepsi is the products that we have.
1: Dude, she's just getting rolling.
2: well, we weren't like sure we were going to stay because of the brunch. So when she first came over to take our order, she's like, so are we committing?
0: I kind of like her. That's funny.
1: No, you don't.
2: Oh, my gosh. It was so irritating. And she wouldn't leave. She wouldn't leave. So when she took our order, it was like, okay, my seat number one, what are we having? And seat two.
0: Oh, very personal.
2: It was quite. And then when she was checking on us, after the food came, John didn't even bite into his burger yet, and she stood there and waited.
1: Is it the way you want it?
2: What are we thinking?
0: What are we thinking?
2: And are we having dessert? Or are we just taking the check? Give me my check and let me get the hell out of here.
0: Yeah, right, exactly.
2: But have a good day, guys.
0: I'll talk to you too.
2: Thank you. Enjoy the rest of your day.
1: Goodbye.
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0: 102.3 WBAB, Long Island's only classic rock, Roger and JP. Well, if you've ever been to Vegas, you should go to Old Vegas one time. And there you will find a bar called The Nerd. It's not like one of those bars where you have like axe throwing, skee ball, bowling, all different stuff.
1: Brett's being haunted by nerds the last couple of days. Can't get his nerd grilled cheese over there.
0: That's right.
1: Nerd stories.
2: I'm done with it.
0: Trolling
3: you are
0: Brett.
3: Such a nerd.
2: Oh, now that?
1: Too much.
0: So in this bar called The Nerd, they also have a mechanical ride, and it's the world's most famous gyrating penis mechanical member. Yes, it is exactly like...
1: They don't strap, like, but they're not...
0: It's like a mechanical bull, but the shape is not a saddle. The shape is a...

0: giant penis, like a rocket. Like if you were riding a rocket,
1: okay,
0: that's what it's like.
1: With
0: and
1: a saddle,
0: clearly.
1: On it. With a, like,
0: no, you sit on it, and it says sit on it, slide on it, try to hang on.
1: Great.
0: Sit on it, slide it, try. It's like, come on.
1: How many bachelorette parties have been through that place?
0: Yeah, that's a good question.
1: And the other question is, do they wipe it down after everyone?
0: Well,
1: nah,
0: I don't know.
1: You probably should.
0: But it's similar to the bull in that there's an operator of the ride and he tries to make you fall off, you know, the whole thing, and you're in the middle and it's all, you know, cushioned underneath. So Amber from Illinois goes to Las Vegas with her friends and they go to the nerd bar and they, oh, look at this fun ride. Oh, that looks like fun. She gets on it and her foot or her ankle, or whatever, gets caught under the main shaft area. Of course, it's a shaft area.
1: Well, yeah.
0: And somehow her leg gets, her foot gets under there.
1: Excuse me, I don't mean to interrupt, but
0: yeah.
1: Are there balls on the back end of this thing?
0: There is, it's close. It's close. They're very rectangular, but clearly they look like.
1: That's the jewels.
0: There are balls on the back, yes. Okay. And the front is very lifelike. It's the right color. I mean, everything about it. It's not like penis-like, it's a penis. That's what it is. So she gets hurt, so now she's suing for her lawyers in Las Vegas, of course, suing for $30,000 because she was riding the mechanical penis at the nerd. And so
1: why
0: she's got...
1: only 30 grand?
0: Well,
1: go for the gusto.
0: I mean, I guess she has some... Sounds like they're maybe overshooting it there, too.
1: You think?
0: Serious, painful physical injuries, as well as shock and injury to her nervous system, entailing mental stress, anxiety, and anguish. I mean, I feel like they're just throwing words in there. But nonetheless, that's why she got hurt. So, but if you ever want to try it, also, you can rent it for your home. If you want to have a backyard party, you can rent it at Dr. Dick's Rentals. Absolutely, sure. He's got all the pictures on his website. 68,000 followers, by the way. He has all the pictures that you can, and he'll also make penis-shaped food, apparently, as well.
1: I never wanted to see a penis more in my life. See?
0: So get the ride on mechanical penis with the inflatable pool around it is pretty much what it is.
1: And,
0: yes. He also sells blow up castles and Mickey slides, but he also sells the rideable mechanical penis. So.
1: I wish one. I wonder if you go to his place and you have to choose. Like there's like they walk in there with kids and they're trying to figure out which bouncy house they want for the party, and then all of a sudden there's a giant mechanical pecker. Mommy, I want that one. No, you don't.
0: What's that giant flesh colored? Oh,
1: right.
0: That's not a rocket.
1: Mommy, I want the big pink crayon. Yeah, so do I. Keep it moving.
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